Now, this is somebody a little bit associated with Miro, and that's Kurt Schwitters. And we do four pieces of Schwitters in different languages. You'll hear some German, English, French, and you'll see. Four pieces of Schwitters. The first piece is based on the letters of the alphabet backwards, missing one. And the second one is the gazelle. It's a little animal story. Then one day is one of the last things that Schwitters wrote in English. And finally, a piece in German called Dome. We call it Dome.

Thank you. Now, here's two in French. First one is by Philippe Soupault, who just died last year, the year before, a very wonderful French poet. And it's called Avi. And the second one is by Picabia. And it's Ma tête se gonfle. What's the name of it? It's called Vow. 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

put an elephant in the pot. I'm going out and never come back. What's better than that? 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All the view is blue. I saw a two yesterday and you. 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I'm going to

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damned and cursed by my heartache. Where are you? In the arms of Poppaea. In her arms you live happy and enjoy her. And in the meantime, the frequent fall of my tears, even as almost falling as like a deluge of mirrors in which you aim my suffering amid your delights.

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9: Hallo und moin moin zu einer Stunde Castrop am Dienstag. Für euch am Mikrofon und Technik Pyro und wir starten mit einer Band aus Chicago. Sincere Engineer heißen die. Ihr aktuelles Album trägt den Titel Probable Cause und hier kommt LOL.
10: The hills of Los Angeles are burning and I want to conquer the world. But I'm drinking black coffee and staring at the wall. I am so damaged. Police truck pulled up out front. 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

0: Okay. Before we get started, I'd just like to say that we are making a live recording here tonight. It should be A-okay. So right now, Boston Tea Party is proud to present to you the one and only incredible Fleetwood Mac. Come on, head for him.
1: Black Van, Magic Woman kommt gleich.

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Yes, well, bro. There you go. We got this other thing called, I don't know, we like to do a little loose jam type of thing. Just trying to be good. What the hell?

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1: 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Here is punishment.
2: Low motherfucker.
3: Down by stomach, here come banana.
0: All of which are American dreams.
4: Molly's been gone a long time.
5: So this has got to be crazier than every other.
6: But there is no black and there is no white in our world, right?
0: Wow! What are these voices?
7: They're green. They're slimy.
8: Now, have you got any dirty films?
9: No.
8: You